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1: A few clouds tonight and a low of 11. Tomorrow mainly sunny and windy, a high of 27. On Tuesday, chance of showers, 28 degrees. Wednesday, chance of more rain and a high of 18. Current weather conditions can be found anytime on your Strathmore Now app. I'm Judy Peters.
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1: A few clouds tonight and a low of 11. Tomorrow mainly sunny and windy, a high of 27. On Tuesday, chance of showers, 28 degrees. Wednesday, chance of more rain and a high of 18. Current weather conditions can be found anytime on your Strathmore Now app. I'm Judy Peters.
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2: A few clouds tonight and a low of 11. Tomorrow mainly sunny and windy, a high of 27. On Tuesday, chance of showers, 28 degrees. Wednesday, chance of more rain and a high of 18. Current weather conditions can be found anytime on your Strathmore Now app. I'm Judy Peters.
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0: 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Strathmore Now weather.
1: A few clouds tonight and a low of 11. Tomorrow mainly sunny and windy, a high of 27. On Tuesday, chance of showers, 28 degrees. Wednesday, chance of more rain and a high of 18. Current weather conditions can be found anytime on your Strathmore Now app. I'm Judy Peters.
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1: Today we've got mainly sunny skies with a high of 27. We've got some rain coming in tomorrow with a high of 28, and the rain sticks around on Wednesday for a windy high of 18. You can see the next week of weather on strathmorenow.com.
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1: Today we've got mainly sunny skies with a high of 27. We've got some rain coming in tomorrow with a high of 28, and the rain sticks around on Wednesday for a windy high of 18. You can see the next week of weather on strathmorenow.com.

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1: Today we've got some light wind in the area with a high of 27. Tomorrow is a bit rainy with a high of 28 degrees, and the rain sticks around on Wednesday with clouds, wind, and a high of 18. You can see our full 5-day forecast by downloading our Strathmore Now app. 104.

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1: Today we've got mainly sunny skies with a high of 27. We've got some rain coming in tomorrow with a high of 28, and the rain sticks around on Wednesday for a windy high of 18. You can see the next week of weather on strathmorenow.com.
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0: Where does Dad become the king of the grill? The backyard? 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
1: Today we've got some light wind in the area with a high of 27. Tomorrow is a bit rainy with a high of 28 degrees, and the rain sticks around on Wednesday with clouds, wind, and a high of 18. You can see our full 5-day forecast by downloading our Strathmore Now app.
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4: Today we've got mainly sunny skies with a high of 27. We've got some rain coming in tomorrow with a high of 28, and the rain sticks around on Wednesday for a windy high of 18. You can see the next week of weather on strathmorenow.com.
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1: Today we've got some light wind in the area with a high of 27. Tomorrow is a bit rainy with a high of 28 degrees. And the rain sticks around on Wednesday with clouds, wind, and a high of 18. You can see our full 5-day forecast by downloading our Strathmore Now app.
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1: Today we've got mainly sunny skies with a high of 27. We've got some rain coming in tomorrow with a high of 28, and the rain sticks around on Wednesday for a windy high of 18. You can see the next week of weather on strathmorenow.com.
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3: Today we've got some light wind in the area with a high of 27. Tomorrow is a bit rainy with a high of 28 degrees, and the rain sticks around on Wednesday with clouds, wind, and a high of 18. You can see our full 5-day forecast by downloading our Strathmore Now app.
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2: Today is mainly cloudy with a high of 27 degrees. Tomorrow brings some rain and wind gusts along with a high of 24. And Wednesday will reach a high of 20 with cloudy conditions. See more weather details on strathmorenow.com.
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1: Today is mainly cloudy with a high of 27 degrees. Tomorrow brings some rain and wind gusts along with a high of 24. And Wednesday will reach a high of 20 with cloudy conditions. See more weather details on strathmorenow.com.
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1: Good morning, I'm Jaden Kopsar with your local news update. Siksika peace officers are reminding drivers to slow down after two extreme speeding incidents. On the 4th, officers stopped a vehicle traveling 135 kilometers an hour in an 80 zone on Highway 901. 2 days later, another driver was clocked at 142 kilometers an hour on Highway 842. Peace officers say excessive speed reduces reaction time and increases the severity of collisions. They are urging all motorists to drive with care and help keep roads safe. Brooks RCMP and municipal peace officers are continuing enhanced traffic enforcement efforts. Police say multiple traffic stops, arrests, and vehicle seizures have been made this month. Earlier in June, a driver was arrested for impaired driving after a traffic stop. The driver was already suspended from a previous impaired driving sanction. Penalties included license suspensions, a vehicle seizure, and a $2,400 fine. Strathmore residents are invited to celebrate National Indigenous Peoples Day later this month at Kinsman Park. The event, hosted by Family and Community Support Services, marks the 30th anniversary of the national observance. Activities will include traditional teachings, games, crafts, dancing, drumming, and hand games. Visitors can also enjoy food trucks, vendors, and traditional food tastings. Motorists in Wheatland County can expect traffic delays along Highway 817 this summer. Alberta Transportation and Economic Corridors is set to begin a paving project on June 22nd. The work is expected to continue through July 31st. Drivers may encounter lane closures, reduced speed limits, and temporary delays. Officials are encouraging motorists to plan ahead and use caution in the construction zone. And there is no shortage of events happening in Strathmore this week. Head to our events calendar to catch a look at everything happening in the area. You can learn more about all of these stories and more by visiting strathmorenow.com. In other news, Alberta is moving forward with a referendum on

0: October 19th, that will ask voters whether the province should remain in Canada or whether the government should begin the process toward a future binding vote on separation. The question follows a citizen-led petition that gathered more than the required number of signatures, though the petition later faced a court challenge. A Calgary woman says she was stranded for hours on the Trans-Canada Highway after a tire blowout between Calgary and Banff. Katie Hesketh says her bicycle was stolen from the back of her vehicle while she waited for assistance, describing the experience as traumatizing. And Alberta's art community is set to receive a funding boost. The Canada Council for the Arts has announced a new Alberta Focus Fund that will provide $25 million over 5 years to support artists and cultural organizations.
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0: In the NHL, the Carolina Hurricanes have won the Stanley Cup Finals, defeating the Vegas Golden Knights in the series 4-2. In the MLB, the Toronto Blue Jays lost 8-3 to the New York Yankees. The Jays will go on to play the Boston Red Sox tomorrow at 4:45 p.m. In the CFL, the Calgary Stampeders are back this weekend to take on the Saskatchewan Roughriders. And in local lacrosse, the Strathmore Junior Venom are hosting the Wranglers on Wednesday.
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0: Today has some cloud cover with a high of 27 degrees. Tomorrow we'll keep those clouds around with some rain and a high of 24. And Wednesday will rise to a high of 20 with cloudy skies. Stay updated on the weather by checking out strathmorenow.com.
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0: Good morning. I'm Hunter Pratt on 104.5 More Country. Happy Monday. I hope you had a great weekend. 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
8: Today calls for a high of 27 with mainly cloudy skies. Tomorrow we'll have some wind gusts and rain with a high of 24 degrees. And more clouds will roll in on Wednesday with a high of 20. For more updates on local weather, visit strathmorenow.com.
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Jason Aldean. I'm Hunter Pratt. Happy Monday. Coming up, let's talk about the Cowboytown concert. It's this weekend. 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

0: The Cowboy Town concert is this weekend. I'm Hunter Pratt on More Country. It's going to be the perfect kickoff to summer, and I'm giving away last chance tickets all week this week. 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
2: Roadways throughout Strathmore and the surrounding area are clear this morning. No collisions or major traffic issues have been reported, and traffic is moving normally. For more information on traffic in the area, head to strathmorenow.com.
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1: Good morning, I'm Jaden Cobsar with your local news update. Siksika Peace Officers say speeding and impaired driving continue to pose serious risks on local roadways. Earlier this month, a driver caught traveling 142 kilometers an hour was also found to be intoxicated. The vehicle was towed following the traffic stop. Officers are encouraging drivers to plan ahead and use a designated driver if they have been drinking. They added that excessive speed reduces reaction time and increases the severity of collisions. Brooks RCMP are thanking the public for reporting impaired driving and dangerous drivers. Last week, officers responded to a report of a suspected impaired driver in a ditch. Police located the driver near Highway 1 and Highway 875. The driver failed a breath test and received license suspensions and a vehicle seizure. The incident resulted in a $1,200 penalty as enforcement efforts continue. A community celebration is planned in Strathmore to honor National Indigenous Peoples Day. The event takes place later this month and will recognize the cultures, traditions, and contributions of First Nations, Inuit, and Métis peoples. Strathmore FCSS is organizing an afternoon of cultural activities at Kinsman Park. Attendees can take part in teachings, crafts, drumming, dancing, and traditional games. A major paving project on Highway 817 is expected to impact traffic for more than a month. Welland County says construction crews will begin work later this month. The project is scheduled to run from June 22nd until July 31st. Travelers should be prepared for changing roads.

0: this week. You can see everything going on in the area by heading to our events calendar. Download our Strathmore Now app to stay updated on local news. And in other news, Albertans will head to the polls on October 19th to vote on a question dealing with the province's future in Canada. The referendum comes after a separation petition surpassed the required signature threshold, though the petition itself became the subject of legal proceedings. A Calgary woman is speaking out after a roadside breakdown turned into a second misfortune. Kitty Hesketh says her bike was stolen while she waited for help following a tire blowout on the Trans-Canada Highway west of Calgary. And a new funding program is expected to provide additional support for Alberta's arts sector. The Canada Council for the Arts says its new Alberta Focus Fund will invest $25 million over the next 5 years.
1: Strathmore Now Sports.
0: In the NHL, the Carolina Hurricanes are Stanley Cup champions. The Hurricanes defeated the Vegas Golden Knights 4-2. In Major League Baseball, the Toronto Blue Jays fell 8-3 to the New York Yankees and will open a series against the Boston.

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1: Today rises to a high of 27 with cloudy conditions. By tomorrow, temperatures will reach a high of 24 with periods of rain. And Wednesday will be overcast with a high of 20 degrees. To see a full forecast, head to strathmorenow.com.
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2: Roadways throughout Strathmore and the surrounding area are clear this morning. No collisions or major traffic issues have been reported and traffic is moving normally. For more information on traffic in the area, head to strathmorenow.com.
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5: Today is cloudy with a high of 27 degrees. Tomorrow will warm up to a high of 24 with rain and wind gusts. And we'll get some more clouds on Wednesday with a high of 20. For more on weather conditions, head to strathmorenow.com.
6: From I'm staying in tonight to front row at a rodeo concert, she understands. 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

0: I think we have a solution for these crazy gas prices. I'm Hunter Pratt on More Country. A man in the States has converted a pink Barbie Dream camper into his actual vehicle. Now, don't ask me how that's possible, but I guess it's been working great for him. He only has to pay $3 to fill up. That dream camper, well, it really is a dream. And I'd say he's really ahead of the game. I mean, he could only get up to 80 kilometers on a full tank, but hey, he's cutting down on the expenses where he can. Good on him.
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2: The director of conservation with the Miwassen Valley Authority is developing a native seed bank for the prairies. Remy Grills got the idea while he was in the Nuffield Canada Scholarship Program, which allowed him to travel to 7 countries. He's involved in creating the Native Seed Producers of Canada, similar to an organization he saw in Germany, where they share ideas and resources to grow the native seed industry.

0: It is estimated that there is less than 14% of our native prairie grasslands left in Saskatchewan. And across Manitoba and Alberta and Saskatchewan, average less than 20%. And so as we start seeing these grasslands disappear, that material is becoming more and more important for either restoration projects or putting in areas that are maybe highly erodible, that maybe should have not been cropped and put back down for restoration projects, or for areas that we need to do restoration in terms of pipeline work as well.
1: For Golden West, I'm Glendalee Allen Vossler.
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9: Good morning, I'm Jaden Kopsar with your local news update. Siksika Peace Officers are reminding drivers to slow down after two extreme speeding incidents. On the 4th, officers stopped a vehicle traveling 135 kilometers an hour in an 80 zone on Highway 901. 2 days later, another driver was clocked at 142 kilometers an hour on Highway 842. Peace officers say excessive speed reduces reaction time and increases the severity of collisions. They are urging all motorists to drive with care and help keep roads safe. Brooks RCMP and Municipal Peace Officers are continuing enhanced traffic enforcement efforts. Police say multiple traffic stops, arrests, and vehicle seizures have been made this month. Earlier in June, a driver was arrested for impaired driving after a traffic stop. The driver was already suspended from a previous impaired driving sanction. Penalties included license suspensions, a vehicle seizure, and a $2,400 fine. Strathmore residents are invited to celebrate National Indigenous Peoples Day later this month at Kinsman Park. The event, hosted by Family and Community Support Services, marks the 30th anniversary of the national observance. Activities will include traditional teachings, games, crafts, dancing, drumming, and hand games. Visitors can also enjoy food trucks, vendors, and traditional food tastings. Motorists in Welland County can expect traffic delays along Highway 817 this summer. Alberta Transportation and Economic Corridors is set to begin a paving project on June 22nd. The work is expected to continue through July 31st. Drivers may encounter lane closures, reduced speed limits, and temporary delays. Officials are encouraging motorists to plan ahead and use caution in the construction zone. And there is no shortage of events happening in Strathmore this week. Head to our events calendar to catch a look at everything happening in the area. You can learn more about all of these stories and more by visiting strathmorenow.com. In other news, Alberta is moving forward with a referendum on October 19th that will ask voters whether the province should remain in Canada or whether the government should begin the process toward a future binding vote on separation.

0: The question follows a citizen-led petition that gathered more than the required number of signatures, though the petition later faced a court challenge. A Calgary woman says she was stranded for hours on the Trans-Canada Highway after a tire blowout between Calgary and Banff. Katie Hesketh says her bicycle was stolen from the back of her vehicle while she waited for assistance, describing the experience as traumatizing. And Alberta's art community is set to receive a funding boost. The Canada Council for the Arts has announced a new Alberta Focus Fund that will provide $25 million over 5 years to support artists and cultural organizations.
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0: In the NHL, the Carolina Hurricanes have won the Stanley Cup Finals, defeating the Vegas Golden Knights in the series 4-2. In the MLB, the Toronto Blue Jays lost 8-3 to the New York Yankees. The Jays will go on to play the Boston Red Sox tomorrow at 4:45 p.m. In the CFL, the Calgary Stampeders are back this weekend to take on the Saskatchewan Roughriders. And in local lacrosse, the Strathmore Junior Venom are hosting the Wranglers on Wednesday.
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0: Today has some cloud cover with a high of 27 degrees. Tomorrow we'll keep those clouds around with some rain and a high of 24. And Wednesday will rise to a high of 20 with cloudy skies. Stay updated on the weather by checking out strathmorenow.com.
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our final classroom of the month delivery of the school year was on Friday. I'm Hunter Pratt on More Country. Congratulations to the Strive class at Brentwood Elementary. They were so excited and so deserving. I hope you guys enjoyed your pizza party and prize.

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3: Today calls for a high of 27 with mainly cloudy skies. Tomorrow we'll have some wind gusts and rain with a high of 24 degrees. And more clouds will roll in on Wednesday with a high of 20. For more updates on local weather, visit strathmorenow.com.
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You're gonna be Megan Maroney. Happy Monday. I'm Hunter Pratt. Coming up, get ready for your cue to call in to pick the Platinum Boots. Get those Country Thunder weekend passes. Here's some Brett Kissel on More Country.

0: Let's play Pick the Platinum Boots. I'm Hunter Pratt on More Country. 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To play to win, all you have to do is pick a boot number between 1 and 3 and have your fate decided. I may have you covered with a full weekend of country fun from Lainey Wilson to Kane Brown, depending on the boot that you choose. So take that chance and call in right now, 403-902-1111, to pick the platinum boots.
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2: Roadways throughout Strathmore and the surrounding area are clear this morning. No collisions or major traffic issues have been reported, and traffic is moving normally. For more information on traffic in the area, head to strathmorenow.com.
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1: Good morning, I'm Jaden Cobsar with your local news update. Siksika Peace Officers say speeding and impaired driving continue to pose serious risks on local roadways. Earlier this month, a driver caught traveling 142 kilometers an hour was also found to be intoxicated. The vehicle was towed following the traffic stop. Officers are encouraging drivers to plan ahead and use a designated driver if they have been drinking. They added that excessive speed reduces reaction time and increases the severity of collisions. Brooks RCMP are thanking the public for reporting impaired driving and dangerous drivers. Last week, officers responded to a report of a suspected impaired driver in a ditch. Police located the driver near Highway 1 and Highway 875. The driver failed a breath test and received license suspensions and a vehicle seizure. The incident resulted in a $1,200 penalty as enforcement efforts continue. A community celebration is planned in Strathmore to honor National Indigenous Peoples Day. The event takes place later this month and will recognize the cultures, traditions, and contributions of First Nations, Inuit, and Métis peoples. Strathmore FCSS is organizing an afternoon of cultural activities at Kinsman Park. Attendees can take part in teachings, crafts, drumming, dancing, and traditional games. A major paving project on Highway 817 is expected to impact traffic for more than a month. Wayland County says construction crews will begin work later this month. The project is scheduled to run from June 22nd until July 31st. Travelers should be prepared for changing road conditions and possible delays. County officials are asking drivers to slow down, stay alert, and allow extra time for their trips. And there are a ton of events happening in the area this week. You can see everything going on in the area by heading to our events calendar. Download our Strathmore Now app to stay updated on local news. And in other news, Albertans will head to the polls on October 19th to vote on a question dealing with the province's future in Canada. The referendum comes after a separation petition surpassed the required signature threshold, though the petition itself became the subject of legal proceedings. A Calgary woman is speaking out after a roadside breakdown turned into a second misfortune. Kitty Hesketh says her bike was stolen while she waited for help following a tire blowout on the Trans-Canada Highway west of Calgary. And a new funding program is expected to provide additional support for Alberta's arts sector. The Canada Council for the Arts says its new Alberta Focus Fund will invest $25 million over the next 5 years.
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1: In the NHL, the Carolina Hurricanes are Stanley Cup champions. The Hurricanes defeated the Vegas Golden Knights 4-2. In Major League Baseball, the Toronto Blue Jays fell 8-3 to the New York Yankees and will open a series against the Boston Red Sox tomorrow afternoon. In the CFL, the Calgary Stampeders return to action this weekend when they take on the Saskatchewan Roughriders. And in local lacrosse, the Strathmore Junior Venom are set to host the Wranglers on Wednesday.
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1: Today rises to a high of 27 with cloudy conditions. By tomorrow, temperatures will reach a high of 24 with periods of rain. And Wednesday will be overcast with a high of 20 degrees. To see a full forecast,

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I'm Hunter Pratt. Coming up, we have our caller on the line for Pick the Platinum Boots. Will they win themselves Country Thunder passes? We'll find out right after Luke Bryan on 104.5 More Country.

0: Good morning, 104.5 More Country. This is Hunter Pratt. Are you ready to pick the platinum boots?
1: I'm ready.
0: Awesome. What's your name?
1: Ashley.
0: Ashley. Okay, what boot number are you going to pick today?
1: Okay, so I've gotten through before and I have not gotten it. So I'm going to try to do 2 today.
0: Okay, let's see. Are you ready?
1: I'm hopefully ready.
0: Congratulations, Ashley. You just won yourself 2 general admission weekend passes to Country Thunder.
1: Heck yeah.
0: Awesome. How do you feel that you finally won?
1: I'm feeling great.
0: All your hard work paid off.
1: Feels that way sometimes. I'm actually the most excited to see Elizabeth Nichols. And I know you're young, so I know that you use TikTok.
0: Mm-hmm.
1: And like, she has so many like trending audios on there, and all of her songs are just like, they're not what you would like typically hear, but they're, all of them are bops.
0: Okay, I'll have to check her out. Thanks for the recommendation.
1: No worries.
0: Of course, enjoy.
1: Thank you so much.
0: Yes, have a good day. Shout out to Ashley for playing Pick the Platinum Boots. She won herself some weekend passes to Country Thunder. If you're worried that you missed out, don't be worried. We're going to be playing all week so you can get a chance at some platinum passes.
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3: Roadways throughout Strathmore and the surrounding area are clear this morning. No collisions or major traffic issues have been reported and traffic is moving normally. For more information on traffic in the area, head to strathmorenow.com.
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5: Today is cloudy with a high of 27 degrees. Tomorrow will warm up to a high of 24 with rain and wind gusts. And we'll get some more clouds on Wednesday with a high of 20. For more on weather conditions, head to strathmorenow.com.
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0: Father's Day is this Sunday. I'm Hunter Pratt on More Country. Keep showing us your grill friend. Submit a picture of Dad in his element, whether that's him at the grill or hanging out with his buddies. 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I'm talking a Pit Boss portable grill, an Orso Icebox cooler, and a Trailmate speaker lantern. 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
1: Good morning, I'm Jaden Cobsar with your local news update. Siksika peace officers are reminding drivers to slow down after two extreme speeding incidents. On the 4th, officers stopped a vehicle traveling 135 kilometers an hour in an 80 zone on Highway 901. 2 days later, another driver was clocked at 142 kilometers an hour on Highway 842. Peace officers say excessive speed reduces reaction time and increases the severity of collisions. They are urging all motorists to drive with care and help keep roads safe. Brooks RCMP and municipal peace officers are continuing enhanced traffic enforcement efforts. Police say multiple traffic stops, arrests, and vehicle seizures have been made this month. Earlier in June, a driver was arrested for impaired driving after a traffic stop. The driver was already suspended from a previous impaired driving sanction. Penalties included license suspensions, a vehicle seizure, and a $2,400 fine. Strathmore residents are invited to celebrate National Indigenous Peoples Day later this month at Kinsman Park. The event, hosted by Family and Community Support Services, marks the 30th anniversary of the national observance. Activities will include traditional teachings, games, crafts, dancing, drumming, and hand games. Visitors can also enjoy food trucks, vendors, and traditional food tastings. Motorists in Welland County can expect traffic delays along Highway 817 this summer. Alberta Transportation and Economic Corridors is set to begin a paving project on June 22nd. The work is expected to continue through July 31st. Drivers may encounter lane closures, reduced speed limits, and temporary delays. Officials are encouraging motorists to plan ahead and use caution in the construction zone. And there is no shortage of events happening in Strathmore this week. Head to our events calendar to catch a look at everything happening in the area. You can learn more about all of these stories and more by visiting strathmorenow.com. In other news, Alberta is moving forward with a referendum on October 19th that will ask voters whether the province should remain in Canada or whether the government should begin the process toward a future binding vote on separation. The question follows a citizen-led petition that gathered more than the required number of signatures, though the petition later faced a court challenge. A Calgary woman says she was stranded for hours on the Trans-Canada Highway after a tire blowout between Calgary and Banff. Katie Hesketh says her bicycle was stolen from the back of her vehicle while she waited for assistance, describing the experience as traumatizing. And Alberta's art community is set to receive a funding boost. The Canada Council for the Arts has announced a new Alberta Focus Fund that will provide $25 million over 5 years to support artists and cultural organizations.
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1: In the NHL, the Carolina Hurricanes have won the Stanley Cup Finals, defeating the Vegas Golden Knights in the series 4-2. In the MLB, the Toronto Blue Jays lost 8-3 to the New York Yankees. The Jays will go on to play the Boston Red Sox tomorrow at 4:45 p.m. In the CFL, the Calgary Stampeders are back this weekend to take on the Saskatchewan Roughriders. And in local lacrosse, the Strathmore Junior Venom are hosting the Wranglers on Wednesday.
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1: Today has some cloud cover with a high of 27 degrees. Tomorrow we'll keep those clouds around with some rain and a high of 24. And Wednesday will rise to a high of 20 with cloudy skies. Stay updated on the weather by checking out strathmorenow.com.
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0: hope you had a great weekend. I'm Hunter Pratt on More Country. Now, this weekend is the Cowboy Town concert. I'm super excited for it because Owen Ringling and George Pippin will both be there. And of course, I have more tickets to give away. So make sure to stay following the More Country Facebook to see more ways to enter for those tickets. And at the concert, you will have a chance to scan and enter for Duck Duck Jeep, which will give you an extra chance at the 2026 Jeep Cherokee Hybrid Plus. 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
3: Today calls for a high of 27 with mainly cloudy skies. Tomorrow we'll have some wind gusts and rain with a high of 24 degrees. And more clouds will roll in on Wednesday with a high of 20. For more updates on local weather, visit strathmorenow.com.
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1: 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I'm Hunter Pratt on More Country. A huge congrats goes to Keston Savage. 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
3: Roadways throughout Strathmore and the surrounding area are clear this morning. No collisions or major traffic issues have been reported, and traffic is moving normally. For more information on traffic in the area, head to strathmorenow.com.
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1: Good morning, I'm Jaden Cobstar with your local news update. Siksika Peace Officers say speeding and impaired driving continue to pose serious risks on local roadways. Earlier this month, a driver caught traveling 142 kilometers an hour was also found to be intoxicated. The vehicle was towed following the traffic stop. Officers are encouraging drivers to plan ahead and use a designated driver if they have been drinking. They added that excessive speed reduces reaction time and increases the severity of collisions. Brooks RCMP are thanking the public for reporting impaired driving and dangerous drivers. Last week, officers responded to a report of a suspected impaired driver in a ditch. Police located the driver near Highway 1 and Highway 875. The driver failed a breath test and received license suspensions and a vehicle seizure. The incident resulted in a $1,200 penalty as enforcement efforts continue. A community celebration is planned in Strathmore to honor National Indigenous Peoples Day. The event takes place later this month and will recognize the cultures, traditions, and contributions of First Nations, Inuit, and

0: Métis peoples. Strathmore FCSS is organizing an afternoon of cultural activities at Kinsman Park. Attendees can take part in teachings, crafts, drumming, dancing, and traditional games. A major paving project on Highway 817 is expected to impact traffic for more than a month. Welland County says construction crews will begin work later this month. The project is scheduled to run from June 22nd until July 31st. Travelers should be prepared for changing road conditions and possible delays. County officials are asking drivers to slow down, stay alert, and allow extra time for their trips. And there are a ton of events happening in the area this week. You can see everything going on in the area by heading to our events calendar. Download our Strathmore Now app to stay updated on local news. And in other news, Albertans will head to the polls on October 19th to vote on a question dealing with the province's future in Canada. The referendum comes after a separation petition surpassed the required signature threshold, though the petition itself became the subject of legal proceedings. A Calgary woman is speaking out after a roadside breakdown turned into a second misfortune. Kitty Hesketh says her bike was stolen while she waited for help following a tire blowout on the Trans-Canada Highway west of Calgary. And a new funding program is expected to provide additional support for Alberta's arts sector. The Canada Council for the Arts says its new Alberta Focus Fund will invest $25 million over the next 5 years.
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0: In the NHL, the Carolina Hurricanes are Stanley Cup champions. The Hurricanes defeated the Vegas Golden Knights 4-2. In Major League Baseball, the Toronto Blue Jays fell 8-3 to the New York Yankees and will open a series against the Boston Red Sox tomorrow afternoon. In the CFL, the Calgary Stampeders return to action this weekend when they take on the Saskatchewan Rough Riders. And in local lacrosse, the Strathmore Junior Venom are set to host the Wranglers on Wednesday.
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0: Today rises to a high of 27 with cloudy conditions. By tomorrow, temperatures will reach a high of 24 with periods of rain. And Wednesday will be overcast with a high of 20 degrees. To see a full forecast, head to strathmorenow.com.
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Carter Faye. I'm Hunter Pratt. There's a lot of holidays coming up on Sunday. Let's talk about some events right after Dirk Bentley with Gold on 104.5 More Country.

0: Indigenous Peoples Day is on a Sunday. More Country, I'm Hunter Pratt, and it's also Father's Day and Summer Solstice, the longest day of the year. So there's a lot to celebrate there. There's going to be an event at Kinsmen Park for Indigenous Peoples Day that you can stop by and enjoy, all while celebrating the longest day of the year, which I can't believe is already here. Now, the event is organized by FCSS. There's going to be all the staples. I'm talking food, dance, and of course, heritage. 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
2: Roadways throughout Strathmore and the surrounding area are clear this morning. No collisions or major traffic issues have been reported, and traffic is moving normally. For more information on traffic in the area, head to strathmorenow.com.
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3: Today is cloudy with a high of 27 degrees. Tomorrow will warm up to a high of 24 with rain and wind gusts. And we'll get some more clouds on Wednesday with a high of 20. For more on weather conditions, head to strathmorenow.com.
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0: the country. Meals on the Farm has officially wrapped up for the 2026 season. I'm Hunter Pratt on More Country. Thank you to Baldwin Barbecue for supplying these awesome lunches to the farmers. 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
2: Good morning, I'm Jaden Kobsar with your local news update. Siksika peace officers are reminding drivers to slow down after two extreme speeding incidents. On the 4th, officers stopped a vehicle traveling 135 kilometers an hour in an 80 zone on Highway 901. 2 days later, another driver was clocked at 142 kilometers an hour on Highway 842. Peace officers say excessive speed reduces reaction time and increases the severity of collisions. They are urging all motorists to drive with care and help keep roads safe. Brooks RCMP and municipal peace officers are continuing enhanced traffic enforcement efforts. Police say multiple traffic stops, arrests, and vehicle seizures have been made this month. Earlier in June, a driver was arrested for impaired driving after a traffic stop. The driver was already suspended from a previous impaired driving sanction. Penalties included license suspensions, a vehicle seizure, and a $2,400 fine. Strathmore residents are invited to celebrate National Indigenous Peoples Day later this month at Kinsman Park. The event, hosted by Family and Community Support Services, marks the 30th anniversary of the national observance. Activities will include traditional teachings, games, crafts, dancing, drumming, and hand games. Visitors can also enjoy food trucks, vendors, and traditional food tastings. Motorists in Welland County can expect traffic delays along Highway 817 this summer. Alberta Transportation

0: speed limits and temporary delays. Officials are encouraging motorists to plan ahead and use caution in the construction zone. And there is no shortage of events happening in Strathmore this week. Head to our events calendar to catch a look at everything happening in the area. You can learn more about all of these stories and more by visiting strathmorenow.com. In other news, Alberta is moving forward with a referendum on October 19th that will ask voters whether the province should remain in Canada or whether the government should begin the process toward a future binding vote on separation. The question follows a citizen-led petition that gathered more than the required number of signatures, though the petition later faced a court challenge. A Calgary woman says she was stranded for hours on the Trans-Canada Highway after a tire blowout between Calgary and Banff. Katie Hesketh says her bicycle was stolen from the back of her vehicle while she waited for assistance, describing the experience as traumatizing. And Alberta's art community is set to receive a funding boost. The Canada Council for the Arts has announced a new Alberta Focus Fund that will provide $25 million over 5 years to support artists and cultural organizations.
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0: In the NHL, the Carolina Hurricanes have won the Stanley Cup Finals, defeating the Vegas Golden Knights in the series 4-2. In the MLB, the Toronto Blue Jays lost 8-3 to the New York Yankees. The Jays will go on to play the Boston Red Sox tomorrow at 4:45 p.m. In the CFL, the Calgary Stampeders are back this weekend to take on the Saskatchewan Roughriders. And in local lacrosse, the Strathmore Junior Venom are hosting the Wranglers on Wednesday.
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0: Today has some cloud cover with a high of 27 degrees. Tomorrow we'll keep those clouds around with some rain and a high of 24. And Wednesday will rise to a high of 20 with cloudy skies. Stay updated on the weather by checking out strathmorenow.com.
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0: The Reclaws. I'm Hunter Pratt. Happy Monday. Father's Day is coming up. Let's talk about the best gifts to get Dad. Here's Woman, Kane Brown on 104.5 More Country.
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0: Father's Day is coming up. Are you prepared? If not, that's okay. I made a list of the top 3 gifts that you can get Dad that he's actually gonna use. I'm Hunter Pratt on More Country. You can always get him a speaker. That way he can blast his 80s rock all around the house. Or you can make him a notebook called Things My Dad Says and write down his most common phrases so you can quote him. I think I'm going to steal that idea for myself. Or take a shot and submit Dad in his element to Strathmore now because he could win the ultimate outdoor upgrade. If Dad is a barbecue fanatic, he will really enjoy this Pit Boss portable grill, the Orso Icebox cooler, and of course the Trailmate speaker lantern. 3 gifts in one. Get Dad a gift that he's actually gonna use this year. Show us your girlfriend.
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8: Today calls for a high of 27 with mainly cloudy skies. Tomorrow we'll have some wind gusts and rain with a high of 24 degrees. And more clouds will roll in on Wednesday with a high of 20. For more updates on local weather, visit strathmorenow.com.
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1: Chad Brown Lee. I'm Hunter Pratt. Coming up, let's talk all about Country Thunder. Here's some Luke Combs on More.

0: next weekend. We are playing Pick the Platinum Boots at 7:15 every day this week, so you can score yourself a chance at those weekend platinum passes. I'm Hunter Pratt on More Country, because why go for one day when you can enjoy them all? Now, this year's headliners, I'm talking the Red Clay Strays, Kane Brown, and Lainey Wilson. If you want to see them all, then set your alarm for 7:15 every morning to get your chance to pick the Platinum Boots.
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8: Today is cloudy with a high of 27 degrees. Tomorrow will warm up to a high of 24 with rain and wind gusts. And we'll

0: 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For more on weather conditions, head to strathmorenow.com.
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Josh Ross, happy Monday. I'm Hunter Pratt on More Country. Our final Classroom of the Month delivery was on Friday. Shout out to the Strive class at Brentwood Elementary. There's really nothing better than a pizza party to wrap up the school year, and they're super deserving with all the hard work they put in this year. I hope you guys enjoyed the party from Strathmore Boston Pizza.

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1: Good morning, I'm Jaden Kobsar with your local news update. Siksika Peace Officers say speeding and impaired driving continue to pose serious risks on local roadways. Earlier this month, a driver caught traveling 142 kilometers an hour was also found to be intoxicated. The vehicle was towed following the traffic stop. Officers are encouraging drivers to plan ahead and use a designated driver if they have been drinking. They added that excessive speed reduces reaction time and increases the severity of collisions. Brooks RCMP are thanking the public for reporting impaired driving and dangerous drivers. Last week, officers responded to a report of a suspected impaired driver in a ditch. Police located the driver near Highway 1 and Highway 875. The driver failed a breath test and received license suspensions and a vehicle seizure. The incident resulted in a $1,200 penalty as enforcement efforts continue. A community celebration is planned in Strathmore to honor National Indigenous Peoples Day. The event takes place later this month and will recognize the cultures, traditions, and contributions of First Nations, Inuit, and Métis peoples. Strathmore FCSS is organizing an afternoon of cultural activities at Kinsman Park. Attendees can take part in teachings, crafts, drumming, dancing, and traditional games. A major paving project on Highway 817 is expected to impact traffic for more than a month. Welland County says construction crews will begin work later this month. The project is scheduled to run from June 22nd until July 31st. Travelers should be prepared for changing road conditions and possible delays. County officials are asking drivers to slow down, stay alert, and allow extra time for their trips. And there are a ton of events happening in the area this week. You can see everything going on in the area by heading to our events calendar. Download our Strathmore Now app to stay updated on local news. And in other news, Albertans will head to the polls on October 19th to vote on a question dealing with the province's future in Canada. The referendum comes after a separation petition surpassed the required signature threshold, though the petition itself became the subject of legal proceedings. A Calgary woman is speaking out after a roadside breakdown turned into a second misfortune. Kitty Hesketh says her bike was stolen while she waited for help following a tire blowout on the Trans-Canada Highway west of Calgary. And a new funding program is expected to provide additional support for Alberta's arts sector. The Canada Council for the Arts says its new Alberta Focus Fund will invest $25 million over the next 5 years.
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1: In the NHL, the Carolina Hurricanes are Stanley Cup champions. The Hurricanes defeated the Vegas Golden Knights 4-2. In Major League Baseball, the Toronto Blue Jays fell 8-3 to the New York Yankees and will open a series against the Boston Red Sox tomorrow afternoon. In the CFL, the Calgary Stampeders return to action this weekend when they take on the Saskatchewan.

0: to win Rough Riders. And in local lacrosse, the Strathmore Junior Venom are set to host the Wranglers on Wednesday.
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0: Today rises to a high of 27 with cloudy conditions. By tomorrow, temperatures will reach a high of 24 with periods of rain. And Wednesday will be overcast with a high of 20 degrees. To see a full forecast, head to strathmorenow.com.
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1: The longest day of the year is coming up. Happy Monday. I'm Hunter Pratt on More Country. Summer solstice is on Sunday. Apparently, this means we're going to get over 14 hours worth of sunlight, which is a great thing to happen on a Sunday, just when you're trying to get some sleep before work. But that's okay, because it also means summer is officially here, and I think we are long overdue for it.

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8: Today calls for a high of 27 with mainly cloudy skies. Tomorrow we'll have some wind gusts and rain with a high of 24 degrees. And more clouds will roll in on Wednesday with a high of 20.

0: had a great weekend. I'm Hunter Pratt on War Country. Now, this weekend is the Cowboy Town concert, which I'm super excited for because Owen Rigling and George Pippin are both going to be there. And of course, I have more tickets to give away, so make sure to stay following the More Country Facebook to see all the ways to enter. But at the concert, you will have a chance to scan and enter for Duck Duck Jeep, which will give you an extra chance at the 2026 Jeep Cherokee Hybrid, plus some other prizes too, courtesy of Kuma Outdoor Gear, Callaway Park, and Woody's RV World. 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
6: Strathmore Now weather.
7: Today is cloudy with a high of 27 degrees. Tomorrow will warm up to a high of 24 with rain and wind gusts. And we'll get some more clouds on Wednesday with a high of 20. For more on weather conditions, head to strathmorenow.com.
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0: 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I'm Hunter Pratt on More Country. A big congratulations goes to Keston Savage. 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
1: Good morning, I'm Jaden Kobsar with your local news update. Siksika Peace Officers are reminding drivers to slow down after two extreme speeding incidents. On the 4th, officers stopped a vehicle traveling 135 kilometers an hour in an 80 zone on Highway 901. 2 days later, another driver was clocked at 142 kilometers an hour on Highway 842. Peace officers say excessive speed reduces reaction time and increases the severity of collisions. They are urging all motorists to drive with care and help keep roads safe. Brooks RCMP and Municipal Peace Officers are continuing enhanced traffic enforcement efforts. Police say multiple traffic stops, arrests, and vehicle seizures have been made this month. Earlier in June, a driver was arrested for impaired driving after a traffic stop. The driver was already suspended from a previous impaired driving sanction. Penalties included license suspensions, a vehicle seizure, and a $2,400 fine. Strathmore residents are invited to celebrate National Indigenous Peoples Day later this month at Kinsman Park. The event, hosted by Family and Community Support Services, marks the 30th anniversary of the national observance. Activities will include traditional teachings, games, crafts, dancing, drumming, and hand games. Visitors can also enjoy food trucks, vendors, and traditional food tastings. Motorists in Wheatland County can expect traffic delays along Highway 817 this summer. Alberta Transportation and Economic Corridors is set to begin a paving project on June 22nd. The work is expected to continue through July 31st. Drivers may encounter lane closures, reduced speed limits, and temporary delays. Officials are encouraging motorists to plan ahead and use caution in the construction zone. And there is no shortage of events happening in Strathmore this week. Head to our events calendar to catch a look at everything happening in the area. You can learn more about all of these stories and more by visiting strathmorenow.com. In other news, Alberta is moving forward with a referendum on October 19th that will ask voters whether the province should remain in Canada or whether the government should begin the process toward a future binding vote on separation. The question follows a citizen-led petition that gathered more than the required number of signatures, though the petition later faced a court challenge. A Calgary woman says she was stranded for hours on the Trans-Canada Highway after a tire blowout between Calgary and Banff. Katie Hesketh says her bicycle was stolen from the back of her vehicle while she waited for assistance, describing

0: the experience as traumatizing. And Alberta's art community is set to receive a funding boost. The Canada Council for the Arts has announced a new Alberta Focus Fund that will provide $25 million over 5 years to support artists and cultural organizations.
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0: In the NHL, the Carolina Hurricanes have won the Stanley Cup Finals, defeating the Vegas Golden Knights in the series 4-2. In the MLB, the Toronto Blue Jays lost 8-3 to the New York Yankees. The Jays will go on to play the Boston Red Sox tomorrow at 4:45 p.m. In the CFL, the Calgary Stampeders are back this weekend to take on the Saskatchewan Roughriders. And in local lacrosse, the Strathmore Junior Venom are hosting the Wranglers on Wednesday.
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0: Today has some cloud cover with a high of 27 degrees. Tomorrow we'll keep those clouds around with some rain and a high of 24. And Wednesday will rise to a high of 20 with cloudy skies. Stay updated on the weather by checking out strathmorenow.com.
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I think we have a solution for these crazy gas prices. I'm Hunter Pratt on More Country. A man in the States has converted a pink Barbie dream camper into his actual vehicle. Now, don't ask me how that's possible, but I guess it's been working great for him. He only has to pay $3 to fill up. I guess that dream camper really is a dream, and I'd say he's ahead of the game. I mean, it can only get him 80 kilometers on a full tank, but hey, he's cutting down on expenses where he can. I respect it.

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7: Today calls for a high of 27 with mainly cloudy skies. Tomorrow we'll have some wind gusts and rain with a high of 24 degrees. And more clouds will roll in on Wednesday with a high of 20. For more updates on local weather, visit strathmorenow.com.
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I'm Hunter Pratt on More Country. 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

0: 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I'm Hunter Pratt. I hope you had a good day back to work. Make sure to stop by the More Country office window anytime this week or next week to scan for Duck Duck Jeep. You could get those entries in for the ultimate prize, a vehicle. Have a great rest of your day. Enjoy the weather. 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
2: A key development in the Minette Farms creditor protection proceedings, Alberta Court of King's Bench Justice Armstrong extending the company's stay of proceedings for 5 months, providing protection from creditor actions until November 13th. He also approved an expedited process for certain property sales valued at less than $30 million. The streamlined procedure is intended to reduce costs and allow qualifying transactions to proceed more quickly while remaining subject to court oversight. The company says the extra time will allow it to continue operating while working to maximize value

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1: I'm Brandon Zebiak with your local news update. Drumheller RCMP aided in a drug trafficking investigation earlier this week. During the investigation, Drumheller RCMP aided police from Red Deer, Calgary, and Airdrie, among other detachments. Late last month, three search warrants were executed, which led to three men being arrested and charged. During the searches, police discovered tens of thousands of dollars in Pokemon cards, along with several types of drugs. Two of the suspects were released, with court dates scheduled in the coming weeks. The Strathmore Stampede has announced its 2026 Miss Strathmore Stampede. Keston Savage was officially selected for the role over the weekend. She'll serve as an ambassador for Western Heritage and represent the Strathmore and Wheatland County communities. The other finalist in the royalty competition was Andy Hope Rapp. Siksika Peace Officers are reminding residents to slow down after two extreme speeding incidents. On the 4th of this month, officers stopped a vehicle traveling 135 kilometers an hour in an 80 zone on Highway 901. 2 days later, another driver was clocked at 142 kilometers an hour on Highway 842. Peace officers say excessive speed reduces reaction time and increases the severity of collisions. Siksika is urging all motorists to drive with care and to help keep roads safe. There's some road work going on in Wheatland County this month. Earlier today, crews began work on the intersection of Township Road 250 and Range Road 214. As construction continues, the road will be closed between Range Roads 214 and 215. A detour is in effect until the work finishes in the middle of July. The county thanked drivers for their patience and cooperation. And you can play some D&D at the Strathmore Library this evening. The event is open for players of all ages. You can find out more about local events by heading over to strathmorenow.com. In other news, a 12-year-old boy has been charged with attempted murder after a hit-and-run. Police say the boy had two other children in the car with them. In Canada, the military will no longer be investigating sexual offense complaints. Instead, the cases will be handed over to the civilian justice system. And a pro-separation billboard in Tabor will remain up despite a removal deadline from the town. Earlier this month, the town demanded the billboard operator remove the sign.
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1: In Major League Baseball, the Toronto Blue Jays are taking on the Boston Red Sox tomorrow afternoon. First pitch flies just before 5. In the CFL, the Calgary Stampeders are back on Saturday to take on the Saskatchewan

0: Rough Riders. And in local sports, the Junior Strathmore Venom have a lacrosse game set for Wednesday against the Wranglers.
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0: Today brings in a mix of sun and cloud with a high of 27 degrees. Tomorrow calls for a high of 24 as some rain enters the area. And we've got cloudy skies on Wednesday with a high of 20. You can see what the weather has in store this week by visiting strathmorenow.com.
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0: I'm Sharon Church. We spent the day outside on Saturday. Did you get outside? My husband and I, we got burnt. Yeah, we forgot the sunscreen. Cutting down on sun exposure, is this something that you worry about in the summer? I'm starting to be more mindful of this now with so many beach and park days ahead, but we forgot on the weekends. We remembered our kids. Yeah, we always remember to slather our kids in sunscreen, but never ourselves. Isn't that just how it goes, right? It's super important to protect yourself from the sun, not just your kids. Remember to wear a hat and use sunscreen. And I know it feels wrong, but in certain circumstances, throw on a long sleeve shirt. Now, the sun is at its hottest from 11 a.m. to 3 p.m. So keep that in mind this summer and try not to roast yourself.
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9: Today we've got a high of 27 degrees with a mix of sun and cloud. Tomorrow's mainly cloudy along with a high of 24. As for Wednesday, we've got cloudy skies and a high of 20. You can learn more about local weather conditions by visiting strathmorenow.com.
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0: Morgan Wallen and Ernest, Tam Sharon Church, with summer road trips on the calendar. The question begs to be answered. Does driving without the air conditioner on actually save gas? Now, experts say that there might be a slight gas savings with the AC off and the windows up, but it would be so minor, like you wouldn't even know. So I guess driving without the air conditioner will save you on gas, but to that I say, who cares? I mean, eating broccoli instead of a donut will make me healthier, but that's no way to live.
1: Where does Dad become the king of the grill? The backyard? The campsite? 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
10: Today calls for a bit of sun along with a high of 27 degrees. We've got some rain tomorrow along with a high of 24, and Wednesday brings in a ton of clouds with a high of 20. You can see what the weather has in store by downloading our Strathmore Now app.
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1: I'm Brandon Zebiak with your local news update. Police in Drumheller helped arrest three men in a drug investigation. The investigation began earlier this year and included detachments in Airdrie, Calgary, and Red Deer. It led to several searches last month where police seized drugs, guns, and a stolen vehicle. Three men were arrested and charged, with one of them being remanded into custody. The suspects have court dates scheduled over the next few weeks. A new Miss Strathmore Stampede has been crowned for 2026. Keston Savage was selected over the weekend and will now represent the Strathmore Stampede as an ambassador for Western tradition and community events. She was chosen from a competition that also included finalist Andy Hope Rapp. Savage will represent both Strathmore and the Wheatland County region throughout her term. Brooks RCMP and municipal peace officers are continuing enhanced traffic enforcement efforts. Police say multiple traffic stops, arrests, and vehicle seizures have been made this month. Earlier in June, a driver was arrested for impaired driving after a traffic stop. The driver was already suspended from a previous impaired driving sanction. Penalties included license suspensions, a vehicle seizure, and a $2,400 fine. There's some road work going on in Wheatland County. The work began earlier today at the intersection of Township Road 250 and Range Road 214. Because of this, the township road is closed between Range Roads 214 and 215. The work is expected to last until the middle of July. As construction continues, a detour will be set up for local drivers. And there's some Dungeons & Dragons happening at the library tonight. The event is free to attend with no registration required. You can find out more about everything happening in the area by downloading our Strathmore Now app. And in other news, in Toronto, a 12-year-old boy is facing attempted murder charges after running over a police officer. Toronto police say the boy had stolen the vehicle alongside two other youth. Bill C-11 has passed, stripping the military of its power to investigate sexual offense complaints. Instead, these investigations will be handled by the civilian justice system. And a pro-separation billboard in Tabor was ordered to be taken down earlier this month. However, the deadline has passed and the billboard remains standing.
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1: In MLB action, the Toronto Blue Jays have a date with the Boston Red Sox set for tomorrow afternoon. Game time is set for 4:45. In Canadian football, the Calgary Stampeders are back on the field Saturday to host the Saskatchewan Rough Riders. And in local lacrosse, the Strathmore Junior Venom are hosting the Wranglers on Wednesday.
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1: Today calls for a high of 27 degrees with a mix of sun and cloud. We've got some rain tomorrow with a high of 24, and Wednesday calls for clouds alongside a high of 20. You can see our full 5-day forecast by downloading our Strathmore Now app.
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2: Today we've got a high of 27 degrees with a mix of sun and cloud. Tomorrow's mainly cloudy along with a high of 24. As for Wednesday, we've got cloudy skies and a high of 20. You can learn more about local weather conditions by visiting strathmorenow.com.
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0: strength of our community comes from the people who shape it. 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
9: Today calls for a bit of sun along with a high of 27 degrees. We've got some rain tomorrow along with a high of 24, and Wednesday brings in a ton of clouds with a high of 20. You can see what the weather has in store by downloading our Strathmore Now app.
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1: I'm Brandon Zebiak with your local news update. Drumheller RCMP aided in a drug trafficking investigation earlier this week. During the investigation, Drumheller RCMP aided police from Red Deer, Calgary, and Airdrie, among other detachments. Late last month, three search warrants were executed, which led to three men being arrested and charged. During the searches, police discovered tens of thousands of dollars in Pokemon cards, along with several types of drugs. Two of the suspects were released, with court dates scheduled in the coming weeks. The Strathmore Stampede has announced its 2026 Miss Strathmore Stampede. Keston Savage was officially selected for the role over the weekend. She'll serve as an ambassador for Western Heritage and represent the Strathmore and Wheatland County communities. The other finalist in the royalty competition was Andy Hope Rapp. Siksika Peace Officers are reminding residents to slow down after two extreme speeding incidents. On the 4th of this month, officers stopped a vehicle traveling 135 kilometers an hour in an 80 zone on Highway 901. 2 days later, another driver was clocked at 142 kilometers an hour on Highway 842. Peace officers say excessive speed reduces reaction time and increases the severity of collisions. Siksika is urging all motorists to drive with care and to help keep roads safe. There's some road work going on in Wheatland County this month. Earlier today, crews began work on the intersection of Township Road 250 and Range Road 214. As construction continues, the road will be closed between Range Roads 214 and 215. A detour is in effect until the work finishes in the middle of July. The county thanked drivers for their patience and cooperation. And you can play some D&D at the Strathmore Library this evening. The event is open for players of all ages. You can find out more about local events by heading over to strathmorenow.com. In other news, a 12-year-old boy has been charged with attempted murder after a hit-and-run. Police say the boy had two other children in the car with them. In Canada, the military will no longer be investigating sexual offense complaints. Instead, the cases will be handed over to the civilian justice system. And a pro-separation billboard in Tabor will remain up despite a removal deadline from the town. Earlier this month, the town demanded the billboard operator remove the sign.
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1: In Major League Baseball, the Toronto Blue Jays are taking on the Boston Red Sox tomorrow afternoon. First pitch flies just before 5. In the CFL, the Calgary Stampeders are back on Saturday to take on the Saskatchewan Rough Riders. And in local sports, the Junior Strathmore Venom have a lacrosse game set for Wednesday against the Wranglers.
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1: Today brings in a mix of sun and cloud with a high of 27 degrees. Tomorrow calls for a high of 24 as some rain enters the area. And we've got cloudy skies on Wednesday with a high of 20. You can see what the weather has in store this week by visiting strathmorenow.com.
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0: Brand new music from Bailey Zimmerman on the home stretch. I'm Candace Johnson. It is time to qualify someone to win with your Alberta Jeep dealers. Also, just for qualifying, a pair of Callaway Park tickets. Let's head to the phone lines.
1: Hello?
0: Hi, is Megan there?
1: Yeah, speaking.
0: Hey, Megan, it's Candace calling. How you doing?
1: I'm good. How are you?
0: Fantastic. You were listening to the radio this morning, and you texted in the word Jeep.
1: I did.
0: I've got good news for you. You are officially qualified to win that brand new 2026 Jeep Cherokee Hybrid from your Alberta Jeep dealers.
1: Oh my gosh, that's so exciting. Thank you.
0: You're so welcome. We're also going to throw in some tickets for Callaway Park. And I got to ask, do you know about the rubber ducky lore that goes along with owning a Jeep?
1: I have seen this around town. I've always wondered, what is that?
0: Well, maybe you're about to find out, because if you win this Jeep, you're going to be a part of the rubber ducky lore.
2: Rubber ducky, I'm awfully fond of you.
0: Yes, Megan, you're going to be awfully fond of rubber duckies very soon.
1: Oh, that's hilarious. Thank you so much.
0: We're also throwing in a pair of Callaway Park tickets.
1: So fun. My kids will be so pumped.
0: Oh, that's awesome. And we'll be doing the draw for the Jeep at the end of the summer. Good luck.
1: Thanks, Candace.
0: Have a great day.
1: You too, bye now.
0: Bye. The strength of our community comes from the people who shape it. This summer, we're putting the focus on local women leading with innovation, purpose, and heart. 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Thinking of someone right now? 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
2: Today we've got a high of 27 degrees with a mix of sun and cloud. Tomorrow's mainly cloudy along with a high of 24. As for Wednesday, we've got cloudy skies and a high of 20. You can learn more about local weather conditions by visiting strathmorenow.com.
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0: Susie and Jelly Roll, it's amen on the home stretch. New York Knicks fans are saying amen this morning.
1: It's over. Knicks fans, this is not a dream. Your long, long wait has ended. Go ahead and cry. After 53 years, the Knicks are finally NBA champions.
0: 53 years. Yeah, the Knicks took the NBA championship on Saturday over the San Antonio Spurs. Now, what was Alberta like back in 1973, the last time the New York Knicks won? Well, we were cheering on our brand new Alberta Oilers. Peter Lougheed was the premier. The Flames didn't even exist in 1973. And this one's going to hurt. Gas was about 16 cents a liter.
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7: Today calls for a bit of sun along with a high of 27 degrees. We've got some rain tomorrow along with a high of 24, and Wednesday brings in a ton of clouds with a high of 20. You can see what the weather has in store by downloading our Strathmore Now app.
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0: River's still running on 104.5 More Country. I'm Candace Johnson. Shout out to our 2026 Miss Strathmore Stampede, who was announced yesterday. Keston Savage, congratulations. 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
1: I'm Brandon Zebiak with your local news update. Police in Drumheller helped arrest three men in a drug investigation. The investigation began earlier this year and included detachments in Airdrie, Calgary, and Red Deer. It led to several searches last month where police seized drugs, guns, and a stolen vehicle. Three men were arrested and charged, with one of them being remanded into custody. The suspects have court dates scheduled over the next few weeks. A new Miss Strathmore Stampede has been crowned for 2026. Keston Savage was selected over the weekend and will now represent the Strathmore Stampede as an ambassador for Western tradition and community events. She was chosen from a competition that also included finalist Andy Hope Rapp. Savage will represent both Strathmore and the Wheatland County region throughout her term. Brooks RCMP and municipal peace officers are continuing

0: after a traffic stop. The driver was already suspended from a previous impaired driving sanction. Penalties included license suspensions, a vehicle seizure, and a $2,400 fine. There's some road work going on in Wheatland County. The work began earlier today at the intersection of Township Road 250 and Range Road 214. Because of this, the Township Road is closed between Range Roads 214 and 215. The work is expected to last until the middle of July. As construction continues, a detour will be set up for local drivers. And there's some Dungeons & Dragons happening at the library tonight. The event is free to attend with no registration required. You can find out more about everything happening in the area by downloading our Strathmore Now app. And in other news, in Toronto, a 12-year-old boy is facing attempted murder charges after running over a police officer. Toronto police say the boy had stolen the vehicle alongside two other youth. Bill C-11 has passed, stripping the military of its power to investigate sexual offense complaints. Instead, these investigations will be handled by the civilian justice system. And a pro-separation billboard in Tabor was ordered to be taken down earlier this month. However, the deadline has passed and the billboard remains standing.
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0: In MLB action, the Toronto Blue Jays have a date with the Boston Red Sox set for tomorrow afternoon. Game time is set for 4:45. In Canadian football, the Calgary Stampeders are back on the field Saturday to host the Saskatchewan Rough Riders. And in local lacrosse, the Strathmore Junior Venom are hosting the Wranglers on Wednesday.
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0: Today calls for a high of 27 degrees with a mix of sun and cloud. We've got some rain tomorrow with a high of 24, and Wednesday calls for clouds alongside a high of 20. You can see our full 5-day forecast by downloading our Strathmore Now app.
1: She's Googled, "Is this normal?" more times than she'll admit. 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

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This is a great song to crank up and sing along to.

0: Faith, it's Betty on the home stretch. I'm Candace Johnson. I actually once had a cat named Betty, and today, National Take Your Cat to Work Day. I don't know about you, but Betty did not like leaving the house. My cat was a house cat, did not go outside, did not like going to the vet, didn't like going for car rides. Anytime I see a cat on like a leash, I'm like, what is this mysterious unicorn cat that you have that you can walk on a leash? I'm always so surprised by super social cats because usually dogs are the more social ones. Anyway, if you've got one of those social cats, today is National Take Your Cat to Work Day.
1: All right, here we go. Rolling sound. Quiet.
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17: Today we've got a high of 27 degrees with a mix of sun and cloud. Tomorrow's mainly cloudy along with a high of 24. As for Wednesday, we've got cloudy skies and a high of 20. You can learn more about local weather conditions by visiting strathmorenow.com.
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0: Emily in Cowgirl. We are less than 20 days away from the Calgary Stampede. It's Candace Johnson with you. On the weekend, the Carolina Hurricanes became the Stanley Cup champions. Yeah, last night, the Hurricanes won over the Golden Knights. And of course, a lot of Albertans were cheering them on because of our Alberta connection, Taylor Hall, who was born in Calgary and helped Carolina win the Stanley Cup yesterday. He also scored amazing, the cup-clinching Game 6 victory. The strength of our community comes from the people who shape it. This summer, we're putting the focus on local women leading with innovation, purpose, and heart. 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Thinking of someone right now? 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
12: Today calls for a bit of sun along with a high of 27 degrees. We've got some rain tomorrow along with a high of 24, and Wednesday brings in a ton of clouds with a high of 20. You can see what the weather has in store by downloading our Strathmore Now app.
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0: Hide from a Broken Heart, 104.5 More Country. I'm Candace Johnson. Congratulations to all of our winners of Dallas Smith tickets. Yeah, he was at Spruce Meadows on Friday night, put on a really good show. And then Saturday, Maren Morris was at Spruce Meadows. They're putting on all kinds of good shows. I know Bare Naked Ladies are coming on June 20th. Sam Roberts Band, I think, has a show. The Black Keys. I mean, the list goes on and on for those amazing shows at Spruce Meadows. And really, it's not that far. It's just right around the corner.
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1: Wednesday has a bit of an image problem. 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
1: I'm Brandon Zebiak with your local news update. Drumheller RCMP aided in a drug trafficking investigation earlier this week. During the investigation, Drumheller RCMP aided police from Red Deer, Calgary, and Airdrie, among other detachments. Late last month, three search warrants were executed, which led to three men being arrested and charged. During the searches, police discovered tens of thousands of dollars in Pokemon cards, along with several types of drugs. Two of the suspects were released, with court dates scheduled in the coming weeks. The Strathmore Stampede has announced its 2026 Miss Strathmore Stampede. Keston Savage was officially selected for the role over the weekend. She'll serve as an ambassador for Western Heritage and represent the Strathmore and Wheatland County communities. The other finalist in the royalty competition was Andy Hope Rapp. Siksika Peace Officers are reminding residents to slow down after two extreme speeding incidents. On the 4th of this month, officers stopped a vehicle traveling 135 kilometers an hour in an 80 zone on Highway 901. 2 days later, another driver was clocked at 142 kilometers an hour on Highway 842. Peace officers say excessive speed reduces reaction time and increases the severity of collisions. Siksika is urging all motorists to drive with care and to help keep roads safe. There's some road work going on in Wheatland County this month. Earlier today, crews began work on the intersection of Township Road 250 and Range Road 214. As construction continues, the road will be closed between Range Roads 214 and 215. A detour is in effect until the work finishes in the middle of July. The county thanked drivers for their patience and cooperation. And you can play some D&D at the Strathmore Library this evening. The event is open for players of all ages. You can find out more about local events by heading over to strathmorenow.com. In other news, a 12-year-old boy has been charged with attempted murder after a hit-and-run. Police say the boy had two other children in the car with them. In Canada, the military will no longer be investigating sexual offense complaints. Instead, the cases will be handed over to the civilian justice system. And a pro-separation billboard in Tabor will remain up despite a removal deadline from the town. Earlier this month, the town demanded the billboard operator remove the sign.
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1: In Major League Baseball, the Toronto Blue Jays are taking on the Boston Red Sox tomorrow afternoon. First pitch flies just before 5. In the CFL, the Calgary Stampeders are back on Saturday to take on the Saskatchewan Rough Riders. And in local sports, the Junior Strathmore Venom have a lacrosse game set for Wednesday against the Wranglers.
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1: Tonight brings in cloudy skies and a high of 14 degrees. Tomorrow calls for a high of 24 alongside some rain entering the area. And Wednesday brings in a high of 20 with more clouds. You can find info on local weather by visiting strathmorenow.com.
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0: Inside Ride on the home stretch. This morning, you heard it, that Duck Duck Jeep cue to text your chance to win with your Alberta Jeep dealers. 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
1: Hello?
0: Hi, is Megan there?
1: Yeah, speaking.
0: Hey, Megan, it's Candace calling. How you doing?
1: Oh, good. How are you?
0: Fantastic. You were listening to the radio this morning, and you texted in the word Jeep.
1: I did.
0: I've got good news for you. You are officially qualified to win that brand new 2026 Jeep Cherokee Hybrid from your Alberta Jeep dealers.
1: Oh my gosh, that's so exciting. Thank you.
0: You're so welcome. We're also going to throw in some tickets for Callaway Park. And I got to ask, do you know about the rubber ducky lore that goes along with owning a Jeep?
1: I have seen this around town. I've always wondered, what is that?
0: Well, maybe you're about to find out, because if you win this Jeep, you're going to be a part of the rubber ducky lore.
2: Rubber ducky, I'm awfully fond of you.
0: Yes, Megan, you're going to be awfully fond of rubber duckies very soon.
1: Oh, that's hilarious. Thank you so much.
0: We're also throwing in a pair of Callaway Park tickets.
1: So fun. My kids will be so pumped.
0: Oh, that's awesome. And we'll be doing the draw for the Jeep at the end of the summer. Good luck.
1: Thanks, Candace.
0: Have a great day.
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4: Tonight, we've got a low of 14 degrees with cloudy skies. Some rain comes in tomorrow with a high of 24, and Wednesday's a cloudy one with a high of 20. You can take a look at the next week of weather by heading over to strathmorenow.com.
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11: Tonight drops to a low of 14 degrees with a few clouds. We've got some rain tomorrow alongside a high of 24, and Wednesday calls for clouds and a high of 20. You can download our Strathmore Now app to catch a look at our full 5-day forecast.
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2: A key development in the Minette Farms creditor protection proceedings, Alberta Court of King's Bench Justice Armstrong extending the company's stay of proceedings for 5 months, providing protection from creditor actions until November 13th. He also approved an expedited process for certain property sales valued at less than $30 million. The streamlined procedure is intended to reduce costs and allow qualifying transactions to proceed more quickly while remaining subject to court oversight. The company says the extra time will allow it to continue operating while working to maximize value for creditors and other stakeholders. The Minette Group of Companies first received court protection in April. 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

Stephen Lee Olson, Hello Country, 104.5 More Country. I'm Candace Johnson. We've got some road closures planned in Wheatland County this week. You know, we've got two seasons in Alberta, winter and construction season. That's my impression of my dad. We've got all the details up on our website, Strathmore Now.

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1: I'm Brandon Zebiak with your local news update. Police in Drumheller helped arrest three men in a drug investigation. The investigation began earlier this year and included detachments in Airdrie, Calgary, and Red Deer. It led to several searches last month where police seized drugs, guns, and a stolen vehicle. Three men were arrested and charged, with one of them being remanded into custody. The suspects have court dates scheduled over the next few weeks. A new Miss Strathmore Stampede has been crowned for 2026. Keston Savage was selected over the weekend and will now represent the Strathmore Stampede as an ambassador for Western tradition and community events. She was chosen from a competition that also included finalist Andy Hope Rapp. Savage will represent both Strathmore and the Wheatland County region throughout her term. Brooks RCMP and municipal peace officers are continuing enhanced traffic enforcement efforts. Police say multiple traffic stops, arrests, and vehicle seizures have been made this month. Earlier in June, a driver was arrested for impaired driving after a traffic stop. The driver was already suspended from a previous impaired driving sanction. Penalties included license suspensions, a vehicle seizure, and a $2,400 fine. There's some road work going on in Wheatland County. The work began earlier today at the intersection of Township Road 250 and Range Road 214. Because of this,

0: The township road is closed between Range Roads 214 and 215. The work is expected to last until the middle of July. As construction continues, a detour will be set up for local drivers. And there's some Dungeons & Dragons happening at the library tonight. The event is free to attend with no registration required. You can find out more about everything happening in the area by downloading our Strathmore Now app. And in other news, in Toronto, a 12-year-old boy is facing attempted murder charges after running over a police officer. Toronto police say the boy had stolen the vehicle alongside two other youth. Bill C-11 has passed, stripping the military of its power to investigate sexual offense complaints. Instead, these investigations will be handled by the civilian justice system. And a pro-separation billboard in Tabor was ordered to be taken down earlier this month. However, the deadline has passed and the billboard remains standing.
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0: In MLB action, the Toronto Blue Jays have a date with the Boston Red Sox set for tomorrow afternoon. Game time is set for 4:45. In Canadian football, the Calgary Stampeders are back on the field Saturday to host the Saskatchewan Rough Riders. And in local lacrosse, the Strathmore Junior Venom are hosting the Wranglers on Wednesday.
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0: Tonight, we've got a low of 14 along with a ton of clouds. Tomorrow's a rainy one along with a high of 24 degrees. And we've got a high of 20 on Wednesday as the clouds stick around. You can see the next week of weather by downloading our Strathmore Now app.
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0: 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Very confusing. 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
2: Tonight, we've got a low of 14 degrees with cloudy skies. Some rain comes in tomorrow with a high of 24, and Wednesday's a cloudy one with a high of 20. You can take a look at the next week of weather by heading over to strathmorenow.com.
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Bandits working on the home stretch. I'm Candace Johnson. Coming up, it's National Take Your Cat to Work Day. How'd that go for you? Details after Evan Burns.

0: Jane Brown and Marshmello, Miles on It on the home stretch, brought to you by Irvin's Tack and Western Wear. I'm Candace Johnson. I actually once had a cat named Betty, and today, National Take Your Cat to Work Day. I don't know about you, but Betty did not like leaving the house. My cat was a house cat, did not go outside, did not like going to the vet, didn't like going for car rides. Anytime I see a cat on like a leash, I'm like, what is this mysterious unicorn cat that you have that you can walk on a leash? I'm always so surprised by super social cats because usually dogs are the more social ones. Anyway, if you've got one of those social cats, today is National Take Your Cat to Work Day. The strength of our community comes from the people who shape it. This summer, we're celebrating women who make our community brighter every day. 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
3: Tonight drops to a low of 14 degrees with a few clouds. We've got some rain tomorrow alongside a high of 24, and Wednesday calls for clouds and a high of 20. You can download our Strathmore Now app to catch a look at our full 5-day forecast.
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0: is Madeline Merlot, Dear Me, on 104.5 More Country. 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